0: Schleswig-Holstein. NDR 1.
1: Welle Nord.
2: Hey, what's going on, man? Yeah, she's at home.

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And we could have some. And he's up there, what's that? Hawaiian noises. He's banging on the bongos like a chimpanzee. Oh, that ain't working.

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Yes, and how many years can some people exist before they're allowed to be free? Yes, and how many times can a man turn his head and pretend that he just doesn't

a man look up before he can see the sky? Yes, and how many ears must one man have